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When I need your love, if I need

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1: 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I'm yours. I'm yours. I'd move the earth to lose a fight just to see a smile. 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
1: Don't give me that. 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

I'd rather stay awake when I'm asleep, because my dreams are bursting at the seams.